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3: Hey, I'll see you Friday morning at 6. 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I'll tell you all about it coming up in the morning on The X.

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It is M83 on 99.3 The X, Tri-Cities Alternative. I'm Jay, just getting started on a Friday as we get ready for the weekend. Maybe some wet weather this weekend. Partly cloudy, pretty hot today. Upper 80s again for us. A few clouds, 68 overnight tonight. Then mostly cloudy tomorrow with some thunderstorms possibly developing in the afternoon, high near 80. Scattered showers and thunderstorms around on Sunday, high Sunday 83. 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

93 The X. I'm Jay. Good morning. It's Friday. We're doing a More Music Morning for you and getting ready for some new music coming up at 8:15 this morning with something new. At 9:15, that's when we do the old cool stuff we don't play very often. It's another Cascade Drafthouse Forgotten File coming up later on this morning for you. And possibly a wet weekend. Today looks pretty good, though. Looks like we're going to be in the mid to upper 80s this afternoon, pushing 90 degrees and partly cloudy for the most part. Then we'll be mostly cloudy tomorrow. Maybe some showers, thunderstorms developing in the afternoon, high 80, 83 Sunday. Scattered showers and thunderstorms around on Sunday for us, too. Here's Matt Mason. 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

Pearl Jam on 99.3 The X. I'm Jay, The X Road Trip Summer from Kia of Johnson City. Congratulations to Heather, Eric, and Kevin, latest winners in The X Road Trip Summer from Kia of Johnson City. They got to see Shinedown, Brent and Zach, to be more specific, from Shinedown doing some acoustic numbers last night at the Stockyard in Bristol for St. Jude. And we've got some more great shows and festivals to send you to throughout the summer. It is the X Road Trip Summer from Kia of Johnson City and the X. Maybe a wet weekend. Today, not so much. Partly cloudy, 87 this afternoon. Maybe even a little warmer than that. Those scattered showers and thunderstorms could show up tomorrow afternoon, 83. Or 80 tomorrow, then 83 on Sunday with those scattered showers and thunderstorms still hanging around. 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

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I'm Jay. 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Hannah Dasher is the headliner tonight. Don't miss it. 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

Fighters on 99.3 The X. I'm Jay. Good morning. A little bit after 7. We are rolling toward the weekend on a Friday. And it's going to be a nice hot day today, upper 80s, pretty close to 90, partly cloudy for us. And then maybe some rain tomorrow, mostly cloudy in the morning, then a chance for some thunderstorms in the afternoon. High is going to be around 80. More thunderstorms could be around on Sunday. High on Sunday, 83. But then it looks like that really hot weather starts showing up next week, beginning on Monday. 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

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Twilight Alive in Kingsport tonight. 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Bring yourself and some seating out and enjoy, a perfect way to kick off your weekend. Here's the Strokes. 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

Killers on 99.3 The X. I'm Jay. We're looking at traffic as things get rolling for Friday morning as we head for the weekend. No problems. I-81 north and south, I-26 east and west, routes 11 and 19. No issues as we get started this morning, and the surface streets around the Tri-Cities all good right now. 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

Red Hot Chili Peppers on 99.3 The X. I'm Jay. Kingsport getting a new miniature golf course, Rocky Top Golf. Grand opening coming up this weekend. Brand new miniature golf courts. They've got a driving range. Lots of big specials happening this weekend to celebrate the grand opening. Hopefully it doesn't get rained out, though. We might be dodging some thunderstorms Saturday and Sunday. Today, just sunshine and hot, 87 this afternoon. Maybe afternoon thunderstorms popping up tomorrow near 80. Back to the mid-80s we go with some thunderstorms around on Sunday. New one from Dirty Heads. 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

Radiohead on 99.3 The X. I'm Jay. Good morning. Some more music morning. We're doing Friday, heading for that weekend with temperatures in the mid to upper 80s, close to 90 today. Sunshine with a few clouds around, and then cloudy tomorrow, maybe afternoon thunderstorms. High tomorrow at 80, back to the mid 80s with some thunderstorms around for us on Sunday. New music coming for you in a few minutes with something new. We do that every weekday morning around 8:15. And Weezer, right now, this is Go Away, and it's on The X.

0: Three Doors Down on 99.3 The X. I'm Jay. Looking at traffic, all good right now. We've got no problems. I-81 north and south, I-26 east and west. No issues on routes 11 or 19 and all the surface streets. A-OK right now. We're in good shape.
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0: 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Remember her name. It's Julia Wolf. This is called In My Room. It's something new on 99.3 The X.

It's Lovely the Band on 99.3 The X. I'm Jay. It's a more music morning for your Friday. Heading for the weekend. Sunshine around today. Maybe a few clouds. High's going to be in the mid-80s. Right at 80 tomorrow. We'll be dodging some scattered thunderstorms. More thunderstorms around possibly on Sunday. Sunday's high is going to be around 83. We're going to see some 90s start showing up next week. Looking at traffic again this morning, we are all good. No problems anywhere. I-81, I-26, routes 11 and 19, all good. No issues on the surface streets right now. Here's Dexter and the Moon Rocks. 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

Incubus on 99.3 The X, Tri-Cities Alternative. I'm Jay. It's a More Music Morning for your Friday. It's a little after 9. Sun's out. It's going to be pretty nice today. Slight chance for a shower later on today. High today is going to be in the mid-80s. We'll be right at 80, maybe some low 80s tomorrow, dodging some thunderstorms around. And chance of thunderstorms again on Sunday. High is going to be around 83 Sunday. And then back to the 90s we go next week. Coming up, it's the Cascade Drafthouse Forgotten File, something old and cool in just a few minutes, and Bakar right now on 99.3 The X.

0: Jimmy Eat World on 99.3 The X with the More Music Morning. I'm Jay. It's Friday. Cruising toward the weekend. Live music in downtown Bristol tonight if you're looking to start your weekend off right with Border Bash, and in Kingsport if you're over that way at 7 tonight. It is Twilight Alive. Great live concert series all around the Tri-Cities to get your weekend started. All you got to do is just show up. It's always a bunch of fun. Weather this evening looks pretty good. Only a slight chance for a shower. A little on the hot side, though. Mid-80s today.
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0: From the Cascade Draft House on State Street in downtown Bristol, Cascade is the premier draft house in the Tri-Cities. Maybe visit them when you head to Border Bash downtown tonight. They've got 40 taps, making Cascade the premier draft house, and they've also got a bunch of fun live stuff on the Cascade stage. They're doing stuff like that all week. Follow them on the socials. They're at the Cascade Draft House. Young the Giant this morning. It's heat of the summer. 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

0: That's the Cascade Draft House Forgotten File. 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

Stone Temple Pilots on 99.3 The X, Tri-Cities Alternative. I'm Jay. Street Fights Saturday night back at Bristol Dragway coming up tomorrow night. We will be there. Come by and see us when you come out for Street Fights to race or watch. We've got some of those new X t-shirts. We'll give you some of those while they last. So Street Fights Saturday night, tomorrow, Bristol Dragway. See you there. Here's Sublime.

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spring on 99.3 The X, Tri-Cities Alternative. I'm Jay. Partly cloudy, little on the hot side later on. Should be around 85 for us today. Then we're dodging, looks like, thunderstorms over the weekend, Saturday and Sunday. Death Cab for Cutie. It's the latest from them. It's called Riptides, and it's on 99.3 The X.

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We have got more road trips coming for you, sending you to some of the best festivals and concerts of the summer and beyond. We're going to be doing this all summer long. It is the X Road Trip Summer from Kia of Johnson City and the X. Be listening for the next road trip. You're going to have a chance to win. Here's Matt Mason on the X.

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Body intoxicated, feelings comfortably mixed.

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Thanks for listening. Twilight Alive, Kingsport tonight. Another free concert begins at 7. Hooch on stage tonight. So make sure you get your seating out there and get your spot and get ready for that in downtown Kingsport. 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

Tracker on 99.3 The X. I'm Jay. I'm out. I will see you over the weekend. Hang on for Chris. He takes over next with the Gen X Lunch coming up from noon till 1 today. He will be doing a whole hour of classic alternative for your lunchtime on a Friday. Perfect. Make sure you're around for that. Here's the latest tune from Muse. This is called Be With You, and it's on The X.

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Happening around the Tri-Cities tonight, we are going to be in downtown Kingsport for Twilight Alive. We'll see you there this afternoon as things get underway. Show's at 7. We'll get there starting around 6 o'clock. Plenty of stuff to do in downtown Kingsport for Twilight Alive. Now it's the Strokes. 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

It's a warm day today, up to 90. This weekend looks like 88 on Saturday and Sunday. Could see some showers on Sunday. Heat dome next week with upper 90s. 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

So much to do around the Tri-Cities tonight. Looking forward to Border Bash in downtown Bristol back on State Streets. 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It's going to be warm down there, but always a good time. In color, it's Headlights on the X.

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Pepsi Independence Day fireworks in downtown Johnson City, live from Freedom Hall. And then Kingsport downtown is Red, White, and Boom. That's going to be a big time. 99.3 The X, the Tri-Cities Alternative. 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

99.3 The X. Man, hey, congrats to our last winners of our X Road Trip Summer. Heather, Eric, Kevin, they all won tickets to see Brent and Zach from Shinedown yesterday. You could be headed to a spectacular Shore Festival yourself this summer, as more of them will be up for grabs. The Road Trip Summer from Kia of Johnson City and The X. Yeah, keep it on The X. We got details. Death Cab for Cutie. It's Riptides on The X.

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My cigarette burnt my finger, 'cause I forgot I lit it.

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3: Hey, have a great weekend. 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I'll have something new and another forgotten file. 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

99.3 The X. Big congratulations to our last road trip summer winners, Eric and Heather and Kevin. They all win tickets to see Brent and Zach from Shinedown last night, and that was a trip, you guys. It was great, wasn't it? Huh? More concerts and festivals on the way and up for grabs soon. Keep it on the X. Shinedown. Speaking of, a symptom of being human on the X.

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Go say hello, follow, share, that kind of thing. Jack White. That's how I'm feeling on The X.

That's R.A.M. 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And Jay's at Twilight Alive in Kingsport. 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Dirty Heads, one of those days on the X.

It is 99.3 The X with Jay out live in Kingsport tonight. We are in downtown Kingsport, right in the middle of it, getting ready for Twilight Alive. The show tonight featuring

0: live music. Again, live music tonight on stage in downtown Kingsport for Twilight Alive is Hooch, getting underway, taking the stage at 7. And don't forget, next week, July the 4th, it's the Red, White, and Boom celebration on Main Street with Grand Funk Railroad in town for that. 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

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Keep listening. 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

What a great way to kick off a weekend, Friday night in downtown Kingsport. I'm Jay out live on 99.3 The X. It is Twilight Alive tonight. Coming up at 7 tonight on the Twilight Alive stage here. It is Hooch. You don't need a ticket. You just show up for some free music in downtown Kingsport Friday nights throughout the summer. And don't forget, next weekend's on Saturday. But that's their big Red, White, and Boom celebration on Main Street with the one and only Grand Funk Railroad. And then back to Twilight Alive on the 19th this month, Departure. That's a fantastic Journey tribute. And then on the 17th, Sons of Sailors.

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trip summer from Kia of Johnson City. Oh, man, you listen, you win access to great shows and festivals all over the place this summer. And more are up for grabs coming up soon. Turnstile, look out for me on 99.3 The X.

It is 99.3 The X with JL live tonight, downtown Kingsport. Man, we are here for Hooch on stage right now. And you've still got time to come out and kick off your Friday night the right way in downtown Kingsport with some great live music. You don't need a ticket or anything. Just come out and enjoy. Bring some seating out maybe and find your spot. They've got some great live music coming up next weekend too with their Red, White, and Boom celebration right here in downtown. And in town next weekend, it is the one and only Grand Funk Railroad.

on our website at 99.3 The X. Great live music tonight, downtown Kingsport. By the way, when you come out, come by and say hi. I've got some new t-shirts. I've got a new color

you. I hope you got a great weekend planned. Even though it's seeming like it might be a little bit of a rainy weekend. Yeah. Bummer. Imagine Dragons, whatever it takes on the X.

0: It's Jay with 99.3 The X out live in downtown Kingsport. Perfect way to kick off a Friday night. I'm here with Ashley from Twilight Alive. It's a fantastic concert series you guys do every summer on Friday nights in downtown Kingsport. Hooch is fantastic.
1: Yeah, we're so excited. You know, every Friday night we just love being out here. So far we've had good weather and it's just a nice time to come and enjoy some live music in the community.
0: And you've got plenty more Twilight Alive coming up. Now next week it's not on Friday night, it's on Saturday because America is turning 250 years old and you guys are doing it up big.
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